stargazing on ZM, and it's now spring, so we need to be celebrating, and there's no better way to celebrate than a $500 spring shopping spree. And that's up for grabs. 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This is Tame Impala, Loser on ZM.

Home Wrecker on ZM. And Miley Cyrus might be one of the celebrities with the most amount of rebrands and eras out there. I mean, I know Taylor Swift has her eras, but Miley Cyrus has her eras. We had the Hannah Montana era, the Can't Be Tamed 2010 era, then the Bangers era where she had, you know, the Wrecking Ball, the short blonde hair, that era. Then she had her younger now, it was a more acoustic country pop era. And then we went into the

0: endless summer, you know, it was fun pop. But now we're in a completely new era. Miley Cyrus has dropped Cyrus. She's now just Miley. I guess it's coming off of the back of a lot of her family beef, is a soft way to put it, that she has had with her family. So it doesn't, it's not a massive shock that she has dropped Cyrus. But now Miley is entering a new era with her brand new album coming out September 18th, Bass Persuades. And here's the leading single off it now on ZM.
1: Let's go.

0: Birds of a Feather on ZM. All thanks to Night and Day, delivering everything from thick shakes to toilet paper. Now, on the way, we have one of the most danceable Bruno Mars songs coming. I think hearing that at Eden Park with 50,000 people is going to be pretty magical. If you want your chance at winning tickets, make sure you're listening to Fletch, Vaughan and Hayley next week, as they've got a double pass to give away every single day.
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And Drex Project, we're back in ZM's Acoustic Corner, this time with a special tribute to fatherhood right in time for Father's Day. 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Now, I always love an acoustic version of a song. It really lets the lyrics shine through. It lets the artist's abilities have its moment. So I'm a big fan, and this one is no different. It's Drex Project's brand new single, D-A-D-A, on ZM's Acoustic Corner. Since

0: It's the Kid Laroi and Justin Bieber with Stay on ZM's Weekend Warm Up. You've been with Ella for your Saturday. I need you to stay, need you to stay. Zoe's going to be hanging out with you for the rest of your Saturday afternoon. She's going to let you know how you can get your hands on some Bruno Mars tickets, plus how you can win a $500 spring coming up for your Saturday afternoon here on ZM. 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
3: Hey, it's Emma from the ZM Black Thunders. It's not too late to get down to JB Hi-Fi Wellington Central's grand opening. 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

It's No Broke Boys here on ZM. Zoe hanging out here for your Saturday arvo. I've got to say, this time of day is so elite, especially on a Saturday, because you still got the whole Saturday arvo to come and then a chill Sunday ahead as well. So let's keep those tunes going. It's Olivia Rodrigo with Stupid Song here on ZM.

Gracie Abrams close to you here on Zidium, and it's thanks to Night and Day delivering hot dogs, milk and zero excuses to leave the house. There might be a little life hack in there, because tomorrow is Father's Day, and if you haven't actually organised anything yet, you could deliver your dad, maybe, I don't know, you could deliver a thick shake, some lunch, something to make their day. Just throwing that idea out there. Right now it's Animal Cat's Eye here on

0: And we're also going to go to some Kiwi tunes with Coterie. Don't forget where we from. And I might let you know how you could win yourself some Bruno tickets, so stick around, because all that and more coming up on ZM.
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2: 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The Black Seas, Prince, DJ Tuckers are bringing the party to Brandon Street, so round up the crew, head down to 29A Brandon Street. The grand opening is still going. 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
1: 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And throwbacks.
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so far. If you're already dreading Monday, here's one. Here's one that'll definitely make your Monday better, because Fleet Vaughan and Hayley are giving away a double pass to Bruno Mars every morning next week, so make sure you listen out for that. Right now, it's Olivia Dean with So Easy here on ZM.

0: Oh, it's Benson Boone with The Time of My Life here on ZM, and my For You page is absolutely just flooded with tour content from him at the moment. But we're going to go to Miley Cyrus after this. And then we're going to go straight from Miley Cyrus to Post Malone. Somebody pour me a drink, somebody pour me a smoke. I reckon I've got some ideas that I want to share with you for some Father's Day gift ideas, because that's coming up when? On a Sunday. So all that and more coming up shortly here on ZM. 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
13: Usually, I know exactly what to write for a radio ad. But this time, I don't. Because this ad is for Alzheimer's Awareness Month. And for me, Alzheimer's isn't a radio ad. It's a disease my mum is battling. So rather than writing an ad, I thought I'd share a memory. I remember watching sport with my mum. She had her favourite teams, her favourite players, and she'd loudly cheer them on. The other day I put the rugby on. The crowd was loud. The commentators were loud. But my mum? My mum stayed silent. I've never heard silence so loud. Let's remember, September is Alzheimer's Awareness Month.
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Post Malone here on ZM, and ahead of Father's Day, Drake's Project have stripped back their latest single, DADA, a heartfelt tribute to fatherhood, for a very special performance in ZM's very own Acoustic Corner. If you head to our socials and comment down below, Drake's Acoustic, we'll send you the link to watch the full performance. But right now,

That's Alex Warren here on ZM, and a quick reminder that tomorrow is Father's Day, which means if you haven't got a last-minute gift idea sorted, I've got some ideas. You can never go wrong with a bit of a snack hamper, all his favourite, I don't know, usually there's a licorice in there, some lollies, some chocolate, or do like a barbecue meat pack, something like that. Or vouchers of sorts always go really, really far, even if you buy an e-gift card or something. And I think when it comes to that, it's either a voucher to his favourite restaurant or something like that, or I find... this is a bit of a niche idea, but go-karting, like a double pass to go go-karting, because it's something that I feel like they wouldn't really buy for themselves, but it's a really fun event and a really fun sort of night out that they could do. Just some ideas for you there. Let's keep the tunes going now. It's Stella Lefty, Lean In, Kiss Me, here on Z.

0: FM. Hopefully you're having an enjoyable weekend so far. It's only Saturday arvo, so we still got heaps of the weekend to come. No need to, you know, have to worry about anything Monday related just yet. And we're going to keep the tunes going. Kid Laroi's coming up.
1: He's the man of your dreams. He's the man to tell me, why can't you sleep?
0: And then let's go to a Saturday tune. It's closer.
1: So baby, pull me closer in the backseat of your Rover that I know you can't afford. Bite that tattoo.
0: Word for word. 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

0: Why can't you sleep?
1: It's a new one by the Kid Laroi. It's Sleep here on ZM. And I love how Bruno Mars decided one show in Auckland. Nah, let's go two. Screw it, actually. Let's go three shows at Eden Park. So everything that's been on repeat in my house recently is anything Bruno Mars. I know it's technically still ages away, the concert, but I'm just in the Bruno vibes. Personal favourite karaoke track of mine is this one here. I should have bought you flowers. Because I feel like everyone can sing along. Should have given you all my hours. When I had, and if you're listening out to Fleetwood and Hayley, because every day next week they're going to be giving away a double pass to the Bruno Mars shows. Right now we're going to go to I Just Might.

0: nothing, so there's nothing to regret. Other than this 4/4 kick drum pounding in my head.
1: Escapism here on ZM for your biggest hits and your biggest throwbacks, which is definitely what's coming your way. The throwback is Beauty and the Beat, Nicki Minaj and Justin Bieber. Is it just the right vibes for your Saturday arvo? We'll go to Addison Rae as well. Oh, those are some tunes to turn up loud. Coming up shortly here on ZM. Flesh, Vaughn and
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14: 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It's about my mum, because it's for Alzheimer's Awareness Month. And for me, Alzheimer's isn't a radio ad. It's a disease my mum is battling. So rather than writing an ad, I thought I'd tell a story. Share a memory. I remember when my mum became a nana. I remember the way her eyes would light up every time she saw her granddaughters. Recently we went to visit her, and she couldn't recognize any of us. I remember the fear in her eyes, because she thought strangers were in her room. And if I'm honest, I fear it happening to me. Let's remember, September is Alzheimer's Awareness Month.
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0: That's Addison Rae with Diet Pepsi here on ZM. I still remember when she shot to fame through TikTok, that sort of 2019-2020 Hype House era, which of course Alex Warren was a part of as well. It's just so crazy to be playing these guys back to back. It's Rescuer of his latest album, Wild Child, on ZM.
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here on ZM. If you head over to our social channels, ZM Online, you'll catch a video of Fleshford and Hayley. They did, they vacuum sealed some food, and I think it's quite interesting to see what a loaf of bread looks like vacuum sealed. They did marshmallows as well, but the most interesting one I thought was the pavlova. So make sure you head to those channels to check out what that looks like. Honestly, I'd still eat it afterwards. Here's Coterie.

0: It's Teddy Swims, the door here on ZM. Thanks to Night and Day, delivering hot dogs, milk and zero excuses to leave the house. For example, if you've got some girls coming over tonight, or just some friends, or maybe you're not even the one hosting, but you just don't want to leave the house tonight, just get something delivered, or some chippies, some Maltesers, maybe do a popcorn movie night type situation, up to you. We're going to keep the vibes going. We're going to go Rain Me In. Different type of rain with Rain On Me. Just after this on ZM.
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3: 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Well, technically it's for Alzheimer's Awareness Month, but for me, it's about my mum. Because Alzheimer's is a disease she's battling. So rather than writing an ad, I thought I'd share a memory. I remember how much Mum loved it when my sister or I called. She loved hearing our voices. She loved feeling connected to us. 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She didn't recognise my voice. 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I miss you. Let's remember, September is Alzheimer's Awareness Month.
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It's a Kiwi artist. It's Luca George with his track Grow Down here on ZM. And I've got to say, Zara Larsson is living absolutely rent-free on my For You page on all channels at the moment. She's one of those real celebrities. She isn't afraid to just fully be herself. I absolutely love her. And her concert in Auckland isn't too far away now either. I mean, it's end of October, but it's going to go by like that. Here's Midnight Sun on ZM.

0: Ain't in LA here on ZM. The absolute tune of the moment right now, that trend of like, oh, we can't all be in LA. Someone's got to hold it down in, let's say, Christchurch or Auckland or whatever. Absolutely, I'm living for it. It's really giving those 2016 vibes. And the singer Adela, if you didn't know, is actually from the reality, or she was on the reality TV show that produced Cat's Eye. Nobody knows you're out of control, but I she got eliminated from the show, but obviously that didn't stop her, because here she is now. And after this, we're going to go to the brand new track by Miley Cyrus, Bass Persuades. 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

It's a brand new track by our girl Miley. It's Bass Persuades here on ZM. The whole album is meant to be coming out on September 18th, which is only a couple of weeks away, so definitely something to keep an eye out for. Acoustic Corner is something we do here at ZM, where we get some bands to come in and perform a live version of their tune. We had Drake's Project come in with a heartfelt Father's Day tribute, their song DADA, since Father's Day is coming up tomorrow, so let's give that a listen right now on ZM.

It's Ella Langley here on ZM, and if you haven't heard, our girl Brooke is putting her fate in the Eclipse Mint's Best Before date. 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The absolute perfect lineup. If I'll just give you a little bit of a teaser of some of the tunes that are on there. We got a bit of Doja Cat. And it wouldn't be a real playlist without a girl Sabrina Carpenter on there. Definitely want to check out Love Is Written and Your Eclipse Best Before Date. But right now we're going to go Role Model High Hopes 3000.

0: Helen High Heels here on Zinim, the perfect tune to kickstart your Saturday arvo, if you're asking me. Honestly, Helen High Heels is so real because I wore the highest stilettos that I owned the other day, and I was walking a little bit too long in them. And let's just say when I took them off, I felt like Barbie. You know, when your feet are sort of morphed and they just feel like they're still like that. But we're going to keep those high vibes going. Swedish House Mafia is coming up after this. Stay tuned here on ZM.
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But I absolutely am still fizzing over the fact that Bruno Mars is coming to Aotearoa. He's one of those bucket listers for me. And of course, it's not only him who's coming, he's bringing Anderson .Paak with him. And so cool, he's bringing Tyler with him as well. Oh, it's going to be so unreal. But right now, we're going to keep the track.

0: It's Ariana Grande here on Zedim. It's just before 5 o'clock, which is relevant because 5 o'clock is kickoff time for the Warriors against the Manly Sea Eagles. The good thing is that they'll either finish first or second on the table, so we are guaranteed a home final next Friday, which is absolutely awesome for us. So yeah, kickoff time there is in just a few minutes. We're going to be kicking off some awesome tunes though here on Zedim. That's Rihanna's Love on the Brain coming up very shortly here on ZM.
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It's Alex Warren with Burning Down here on ZM. And if you're like me and you're really last minute, I thought I'd just share some quick sort of info when it comes to Father's Day presents. Since Father's Day is coming up so quickly, it's here tomorrow, right? And so a little snack basket goes a really long way. The most dad snacks I can think of is like peanuts and some licorice, anything crunchy like chips, or a barbecue meat pack. Anything food related is always a safe bet. Also some vouchers, movie night, maybe their favourite restaurant, maybe a little go-karting moment, something that they wouldn't usually spend the money on themselves. Hopefully that helps even just a little bit. Let's go to some new music now. It's the Kid Laroi with Sleep here on ZM.

Sally, when the wine runs out. There we go. It's Role Model here on ZM, and the All Blacks are playing South Africa on Sunday morning at 3 a.m. So far, it's 1-1. I've got to say, it's a really, it's the middle of the night, really. And I'll be getting my beauty sleep. I'll be totally honest. And then the Formula One is also on in the middle of the night. I feel like we've been getting really unlucky with our time zones at the moment. But I mean, I get it. I do. But still. It's Tame Impala. His track, Loser. One of my favourites at the moment.

0: And then we're jumping straight from Ella Langley to Harry Styles. And here we go, very, very important, Miley's new track's coming up. Bass Persuades coming up very shortly here on ZM.
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0: It's Crybaby here on ZM, and I love the getting ready part of a night out or a nice dinner or a little event that you're going to. And I think for getting ready, you need a really good playlist. 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When my love, that heart is so cold. It's got everything on there that you want while you're doing your makeup. I know it's a Friday Jams playlist, but it's just got the right vibes. Of course, we've got a little bit of One Direction in there. So check out ZM's Friday Jams playlist on iHeartRadio. It's just my recommendation for if you're getting ready. But right now, let's go to a brand new track by a girl, Miley. It's Bass Persuades here on ZM.
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0: to Aotearoa, and Bri and Clint will have your tickets on Friday. 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I'm going to be going home now, but we've got some awesome tracks coming your way. 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Bit of Ray as well. All that and more coming up very shortly here on ZM. 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
14: Hi, I'm Rick. 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
2: Yesterday we talked about the grossest things you've seen at restaurants. Today we are flipping the coin. We want to hear the other side of things.

0: Jesse Mulligan asked a lot of hospo places the grossest customer behaviour.
1: Mm.
0: And some of it's unacceptable. We've kicked off our first text, toenails on the plate and phlegm in a cup. What is the grossest customer behaviour you have seen? Ella, good morning.
2: Good morning.
0: Now, what kind of hospo do you work in?
2: I work actually just at a pet store.
3: Oh, okay, so sort of animal hospo.
0: Oh. Well, is it going to be that like a dog pooped? Because it's kind of what they do.
2: Not quite. So this lady came in one day and we have sort of an outdoor area with Avery. And she had walked in, came to look at sort of some of the birds and decided that she would take a few poos next to the Avery.
3: Wait, a few poos, not just the one poo. A few?
2: No.
3: Like nuggets?
2: There were three.
3: There were three distinct poos.
0: What? Yes.
3: How far apart were the poos?
2: A few metres.
3: A few metres?
0: Wait, so she pooped and then
3: walked.
0: Moved.
3: Waddle, waddle, waddle.
0: Yeah, walked.
3: And pooped again.
0: Okay.
2: Correct.
0: Okay. And then did she buy a bird?
3: Yeah, a cockapoo.
2: No, she did not.
0: So she really wasn't there looking at the birds, was she? She was there to take a couple of dumps and then leave.
2: Yeah.
0: Who had to clean it up?
2: Much.
0: Ella?
2: My manager had to clean it up. I told him I was not cleaning that up.
3: Yeah, you're not paid enough. That's not under your jurisdiction.
1: Yeah.
3: As a standard employee, under the standard employee contract.
0: Well, Ella, thanks so much for sharing that. Didn't think we were going to get there so early on. Nikki, what was the gross customer behaviour you saw?
4: So we had a couple check in for a romantic night away at our hotel.
0: Oh, okay. You work at a hotel, yeah.
4: The next morning, I had a housekeeper go around and check all the rooms, ask people to park, and there was a lovely distinct smell coming out of the shower. And upon investigation, we found that someone had pooped in the shower and squished it down the shower drain.
3: Oh, that waffle stomped.
0: It's called waffle stomped.
4: Exactly, a total waffle stomp.
0: Lucky. Now, you're not cleaning it, are you? You're just getting a hot
3: get
0: shower
3: the manager.
0: On that.
3: Yeah.
4: Oh, no. To be fair, we have to clean it because obviously we have to restyle the room and stuff. But we document everything and we send it to the client to say, hey, you've been charged a cleaning fee. The guy had a tanty and phoned his mummy. And his mum then phoned our owners and threatened them with,
3: legal action.
4: And, they ended up taking us a small claims court. Getting it. The judge laughed and threw it out and said, just don't poop again.
0: I'm sorry, but if I shat in a shower and then stomped it, I'd be like, let's not draw any more attention.
3: I'm not going to a government-recognised court of law to defend myself for pooping in a shower.
0: Ooh.
3: I'm just like, I'm so sorry.
4: Total, this was the most strangest thing in 10 years of running a business that I've ever seen in my entire life.
3: So you, did Wait, you so personally have to attend the small claims court hearing?
4: No, luckily it was all through emails and stuff like that, but we did have a video conference with the judge post the fact, because obviously you got to kind of like do the small bits and pieces, and he was laughing so hard. He's like, in his time of doing this, he's never had anyone come to court with a poop claim.
3: That must be so nice for a judge who's dealing with, you know, horrible things and people being ripped off and businesses, you know.
0: Yeah.
4: The thing is, though, it's not the first time. Like, it's happened multiple times post it, like with corporate travelers and stuff. It's really, I think it's a witch fetish.
3: It's a fetish.
0: Yeah, it's intentional, eh? Wow. Okay.
3: I work in a cafe. We had a lady absolutely destroy our toilet. She wasn't even a customer. She said she was going to buy something on the way out, and then she sheepishly like skidded out, and we went in and we were like, oh my God. Served a lovely family who seemed to thoroughly enjoy their meal. It wasn't until they left I discovered a linen napkin over a soup bowl filled with vomit to the brim. No mention of it happening and no tip on the way out. Always tip your waiter staff if they're going to have to deal with your vomit.
0: I had a customer come into the bar that I was working of in the middle of the day. He was looking at the menu and a tooth fell out of his mouth and he just left it there, kept looking and read his order. Anonymous, please. Flight attendant here. A business class customer hoiked and blew his nose into his hand and then wiped it onto the napkin. Started during meal service, but he hung on to that napkin the whole flight and it carried on. I'm not hospo, sorry, but I do work in a pharmacy and a customer had to bring back a whole poo and just put it on the counter. They thought that we do the bowel screening test in store.
3: Wait, but the poo was unbagged?
0: No, it would have been in like a bag.
3: In a bag. I had a customer in the middle of ordering have two teeth fall out of their mouth. And he was like, whoops, and just put them in a little pile.
0: We've had multiple teeth. Ooh. My friend.

0: owned a cafe came across a cut-off dreadlock on a plate when clearing the table.
1: Jarbless.
0: And actually, Jarbless, Rastafari.
2: It must be horrifying when you're a Rastafarian and you start balding. Because it's not like us. We just started losing it in the shower and they just use it losing ropes at a time.
1: Well, no, Messagen can confirm not that fast food restaurant. So that's a different story.
2: Okay, so there's been multiple
0: smears.
1: Yeah, there's been multiple. God, okay. I think customers are the worst.
0: I would say this compared to yesterday.
2: Himself under the cape. I'd get a hair straightener on that, actually. I'd teach him a lesson. I'd get a red-hot GHD wrapped around that ASAP.
3: Catch Fleetwood and Hayley tomorrow from 6 a.m. on ZM.

0: week on Fleetwood and Haley.
1: Bannon's hat. If you see a faded sign at the side of the road that says 15 miles to a shed, it's hack.
2: A shed is hack, baby.
3: Now, producer Shannon, your last hack got you basically dropped off the Sky Tower.
4: Yeah, that was crazy from you guys.
3: Yeah, it was. Where are we thematically today?
4: This is a bit of a social media hack, I would say.
3: Well, this is good because mine is dwindling.
4: Not that kind of hack. You keep ignoring my advice.
3: Yeah, well, no, I posted a reel at the time you told me to post a reel, and it absolutely fell flat.
4: Oh, maybe it's the reel.
3: It was one of my best jokes of my show, and then no one laughed. Terribly painful. It's really thrown my...
5: She's spiraling. You're okay.
6: Shannon can only do so much, Hayley.
4: Yeah.
3: She can't make the content better, can she?
6: No.
3: Anyway, Shannon.
4: A hat. So, personally, I use apps like TikTok and Reels to, you know, get many ports of inspiration. I'll get recipes from there. Yes. I'll get crochet ideas. Yes. I know, Hayley, you get renovation, vintage ideas.
3: Yes.
4: But it can be quite hard to just have all of them in your liked videos. You know, your saved folder is just a bit of a mishmash of things.
3: You never go back. It's like screenshotting shit on your phone. You're like, remember that for later.
4: Mm. And then you'll be like, what was that potato recipe? And it's just lost in the abyss.
5: Yeah, I'm
3: boiled.
5: Mm. Oh, that's classic.
3: In a pot.
5: Yeah, classic, with a mint leaf and there's
3: a
5: butter.
3: Yeah, a mint leaf and butter.
4: Yeah.
3: Baby potatoes only.
6: Of course.
3: Yeah.
4: My hack for you today is instead of just saving videos willy-nilly and losing them to the abyss, I want you to utilize your DMs more often. So, my hack is, if you find a recipe, maybe we could use the celebrity Alex Warren. Every time I see a recipe, I'm sending that to Alex Warren. And I remember now, if I want to find a recipe, I'll go to my DMs with Alex.
3: Alex Warren is a dear friend of this show.
5: He's never replying, he's too busy.
4: He's not going to see it.
5: But then what if he is just going and he's like, why does this bitch keep sending me recipes?
4: But then he'll let Taylor alone.
5: Unsubscribe. And all of a sudden he's piling on heaps of weight and he's like, this woman just keeps sending me these delicious recipes and I have my chef cook them for me.
4: Use different celebrities for different things. So then maybe I could send to Ashley Tisdale some renovations.
3: Crazy. That's why I went to Ashley Tisdale.
4: You could just pick a celebrity for each thing. For crochet, I might send it to Miley. Previously known as Miley Cyrus. Yeah,
3: right.
4: And I'll just now remember these celebrities. Every time I'm hungry, I'll go, Alex, what should I cook?
5: If we were back at that Sky Tower, you'd be going off twice.
3: I'd push her off unharnessed.
5: This sucks.
3: Someone said there's literally a thing called collections.
5: Yeah, like, I mean, that's what I thought you were going to say. I'm like, I use it all the time. I've got different ones. I've got one called stretching, one called recipes. You could even call it potato recipes.
3: Do you have a stretch? Sorry, pause.
5: Stretching.
3: Got a stretching album, old man.
5: Yeah.
3: Oh, mate.
5: I know, lower back. I think I've got tight hip flexors. That's what I'm all.
6: Oh, yeah, I've got tight hip flexors as well.
5: Dude, and they pull on the back.
3: Did you speak of vagina jokes?
5: What are you referring to? I'm having to need clarification on.
4: I meant you're quite saggy.
3: Right.
5: Oh, so you said it's the only thing that's tight on me.
4: Yeah. Your hip flexors.
3: Someone said just DM it to your own profile rather than spamming poor random people.
5: No, she's saying Alex Warren's recipes.
4: Ashley Tisdale for renovations. Miley for crochet.
5: Yeah.
7: Also, what if this gets her seen by someone like Alex Warren? Because they go into their requests and there's this girl sending them.
3: But it's not a great impression. If you want to talk to a celebrity, I don't reckon like bombarding them with crafting and crochet hacks.
7: They're not going to see it, though, if they don't follow her. No offense, Shannon.
3: They might go into their requests.
4: Someone said they're just going to start DMing me their favourite recipes.
5: Yeah, you asked for it.
4: I'd love that.
6: Brilliant.
4: Thank you, Matthew. People are saying
3: you just make a ship. You could just make a saved collection or a photo.
6: That's literally what collections is.
3: It literally is.
5: Last night I went to a sauna and I walked in and I was wearing...
3: Oh, you admitted it. A gay sauna.
5: Yeah, I went to a gay sauna.
3: Did you do things or did you just
5: look? No, not a single man. Not a single... There was other men there. Not a single one touched me or wanted to or implied. Okay. I don't know if I was missing some hints or tips.
3: Wrong sauna.
5: Yeah, I think it was just a standard public sauna.
6: Wait, you actually went to a sauna?
5: Yeah, I went to a sauna. And you know when
6: I walked in, not a gay one or a gay one?
5: No, it was
6: which one?
5: Gays, heteros, everybody, them bays.
6: All right.
5: Yeah, everybody's welcome at this
6: sauna. Were there holes in the wall?
5: No holes in the wall.

0: Oh, there was. There was like, but I think it was just, you know, the wood gets rotten after a certain amount of time. I wouldn't have stuck my penis through the hole in the wall. You would have got splinters.
1: Oh, it's 8:51.
0: It wasn't.
2: Children in the car, please.
0: Well, the implication. Mummy,
1: why would there be a hole in the wall? Now I've got to explain that.
0: Because it rots anyway. I wouldn't put anything in it. And you know, I walked into the shower a bit to shower off, and it's the first time I've thought the pads on the feet wasn't a bad hack.
2: Thank you. I agree.
0: The first time I walked in, I was just like, huh, I could kind of get it. I get it.
1: Better than ooh, yeah.
0: Yeah, ooh, but better than. I was in Crocs, but there was a dude in barefoot, and it's just like, he could do with some pads on his foot.
1: Shannon, this is a two.
0: This is a, I thought you could say it's a turd.
1: It's a two because it's something that exists in a better way.
3: Yeah. Yeah, exactly. And you're reinventing the wheel,
0: but you're not making a wheel. You're just making a cube or something and being like, kind of the same, guys.
1: Kind of the same.
3: Okay, so what are we saying, 1.5 or 1?
1: Should we just do 1 for tidiness? 1 for tidiness. It already exists in a better way.
2: You could have rounded up. Swedish.
1: Nah, we're going Norwegian.
0: Actually, if we were Swedish rounding 1, you'd get 0.
2: Yeah.
1: Oh, sorry. Do you want Swedish?
2: No, I want.
1: No, you'll take the 1 then.
2: Yeah, 1's good. Thanks.
1: All right, hit it, Vaughn.
0: All right, crank it, Georgia.

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3: Woo-hoo!
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4: Yes.
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4: Yeah.
2: State.
5: It's back. 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
1: Practical Magic 2 is out, coming up. It's about to be out, right? They're doing the media circuit at the moment, all the interviews and whatnot around the world. Sandra Bullock, Nicole Kidman, obviously front-footing those. Very excited. What a movie. And as a witchy little kid myself, I loved this movie.
2: And Nicole, so, September 10.
1: Oh, hell yeah, a week.
2: Yeah, early screenings beginning September 9.
1: Okay.
2: If you're lucky enough to score one of those. So, no, it's not long, it's a week today.
1: A week today.
2: Yeah.
1: So Nicole Kidman has revealed herself she is a bit witchy. She was actually being interviewed on the interview circuit by her niece, who obviously works in the media. I didn't know that. She was like...
2: Nepo media?
1: Yeah, Australia. And she was saying...
3: Oh, like, Nicole, I never thought about if Nicole Kidman has siblings.
1: Yeah, she gives only child, doesn't she?
3: She does give a huge only child,
1: yeah,
3: actually.
1: Yeah, she does.
3: Yeah.
1: No, well, she's got a niece, and she was saying, that's my niece.
3: So she's got one younger sibling, a younger sister named Antonia Kidman.
1: Do you reckon anyone else having the name Kidman?
2: Do you reckon everyone's like, oh, my God, same as, like, Nicole Kidman?
1: Oh, she's like Nicole. She's like, yeah, that's my sister.
2: My sister. They're like,
3: known for hosting lifestyle programs like From Hair to Maternity. Hi, I'm Antonia Kidman.
1: Kidman. Yes, that Kidman.
3: Yes, that Kidman.
1: Well, Antonia's daughter was interviewing her, and she revealed that the Kidman women are a bit witchy. They always have a little bit of woo-woo about them. And her niece asked her, you know, what's your favourite kind of spells to cast? And I used to cast spells, obviously, as a teenager and a kid, when I put Wiccan as my religion. And she said, I love spells, but I do this thing when I'm a little bit upset with someone. Her move is to write down their name on a piece of paper, and she puts it in the freezer. And she says it freezes them out of your life. And she reveals she actually does this.
2: Messes up your freezer.
1: Yeah.
2: Because the paper would just stick to the ice.
3: Oh, God.
1: And then you...
3: then you got a mess on your hands. And then
1: you got to chisel it out with a butter knife.
2: Yeah.
1: And you're like, God, I wasn't that mad at Christopher.
2: And then you're mad again now because they've messed your fridge
1: up. Yeah, so you've got to write another note.
2: Yeah.
1: So apparently, Nicole Kidman's mum had a running list of names that was in an ice cube area of the freezer. This is something they've done for generations and generations.
2: I like the idea because this is a problem a lot of people harbour ill feeling and it eats them up.
1: Mm.
2: Whereas this is a way
3: the hate keeps you going.
2: Yeah, this is
3: keeps you young.
2: This is a way of letting go.
1: Yeah, letting go. It's similar and maybe safer than the tradition of writing something down or whatever and setting it ablaze.
2: Yes.
1: Perhaps a safer option is to write it down the freezer. I don't really have bad feelings about many people. But
2: right.
1: The next time, best believe.
3: They're going in the freezer.
1: They're going in the freezer next to the mints.
0: Catch Fleshwan and Hayley Monday from 6 a.m.
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0: think you've got Bruno Mars level riz. 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
14: Wellington for today, isolated showers in the morning, turning to rain tonight, possibly heavy, strong and gusty northerlies, high of 15, low of 7. Rain with heavy falls, easing tomorrow evening with a high of 12.
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15: This update. The Army's controversial bicultural policy has the green light for redevelopment. Newstalk ZB revealed it was paused in February when former Defence Minister Judith Collins saw a leaked cultural skills framework. The framework appeared to require Army personnel to know a minimum number of karakia and waiata before being promoted. Political reporter Troy Matic has more.
16: Meeting notes released under the Official Information Act show in April, King told then Defence Minister Chris Penk the Army had been reviewing the policy's structure and content. New Minister Paul Goldsmith says he has a keen interest in it and is waiting for Defence Force advice on next steps.
15: A pet blessing service being held today at Nelson Cathedral is expecting to bless 150 animals in attendance. Cathedral precentor Steve Jordan says the outreach service has been running for over a decade.
17: We encourage people to come with

0: They bring a pet or not, it doesn't matter. But it's a popular service. It's always great fun.
1: That's news. Two sports and the Springboks have rebounded from a slow start to clamber over the top of the All Blacks and win the South African leg of the greatest rivalry tour 2-1. New Zealand lost inspirational captain Adi Savia with a shoulder injury, and their number 8 won't travel to the United States for the fourth and final test of the series. Earlier, the Black Ferns engineered a 52-20 win over the South African women. Liam Lawson will start from the back of the grid for Formula One's Italian Grand Prix, copping a major penalty for the Red Bull team, who have changed the engine ahead of the Monza race. A poor day on the water for the Black Foils and Sail GP's debut in Valencia, ending the first day in last position in the 17 Group A, earning just 2 points in light wins. That's sport. I'm Kalia Strong.

0: Previously on Fleet One and Hayley.
1: Now, let's just do a whip around our ages.
2: Vaughn Smith, at 44, will be turning 45 in February.
1: Now, I, Hayley Sproul, am 36, turning 37 next month.
3: And I, Fletch Offerson, 47.
1: 47? Turning 50 quite soon. So,
3: the other day, I had to really stop and think. I was like, am I 46? No.
1: I remember yours because it's 10.
2: Are you 10 years old?
1: Shannon's 26, I'm 36, you're 46, and then you go first, and then we all kind of catch
3: you
1: up.
3: Yeah.
2: You go.
3: So, that's why we're having a joint 100th in 3 years.
1: No, we're 90th. Doing 90th.
3: Oh, joint 90th.
1: Excuse you.
3: Sorry.
2: You could have a joint 120th if you include Shannon.
1: Now, you're turning 50 the year that I turn 40, and those are big milestones, so that we're going to have a joint 90th. It's going to be 90th themed. It's going to be on a boat. It's going to be in Croatia. We've got it planned.
3: It's going to be great.
1: It's going to be so great. Well, at that age, on that day...
3: It's more than likely in 3 years that we can't afford that and we'll be on the Fuller's Ferry.
1: Fuller's
3: Ferry.
1: Not
3: Croatia. But
2: either way, there'll be a boat. As long as you're

0: me up in a carpet and lob me off the back.
1: Not at 50, but not too long after.
0: It's a party.
1: We've got a plan.
0: Party time. Yep.
1: Anyway, we need to stop talking about the plan. So let me implement the plan. That there's all this evidence that you murdered your friend. What? We were joking. Anyway, so this was out of Britain, but I think I kind of understand this. On that day, on the boat in Croatia, when you turn 50 years old, that will be the age where you will feel like you finally have your life together. So you're approaching it, Fletch, but this was a
2: survey. Wait, this is a study that's found the average age.
1: A study from Cambridge was looking into this, and it was, you know, looking at maturity of brains, which in general, regardless of gender or race or anything, is around the 32 mark that your brain is like fully matured. But people were, it was more of an opinion based on how they see their life as being sorted. 30% of them said they feel nowhere near close to having life sorted. And 56% said that they think that no one ever fully does.
2: I don't think they do, no.
1: Yeah, I remember talking to my dad about this. About when should you feel like an adult, because he's a bit of a silly Billy.
0: Yeah.
1: You know what I mean? And he ran a company, but like silly Billy, funny guy, always having a laugh, life at the party. And he was like, I still don't. And he's got like two adult children and...
2: Yeah, and he's retired.
1: He's retired, like he's finished his working life, but still doesn't kind of feel that way. And then they were asked, what does it look like to have your life together? And there was like the top 20 signs that you've got your life together. I'll just do the top 10.
2: Okay.
1: The 10th thing is you've got work hours that you choose. The moment you have a bit more flexibility, you're like, okay, got my life together. Oh, yeah. 9th was having eco features like some solar things or smart meters in the home. Very funny. Mm-hmm. 8, a strong, healthy friendship group, which we've got. 7, you feel like an adult when you've made your bed daily. 6,
2: if I do that.
1: 6, the 6th sign that you've got it together, you know what day bin day is. 5th was you don't pay for unused subscriptions. 4, you say no to things you don't want to do. That's a big sign, like, I'm not doing that. Now, the top 3, admit when you're wrong. Number 2, enjoy your own company. And number 1 is having savings. What a lack of variation.
0: Yeah, I think I had 1 out of those 10, so...
1: But you're not 50 yet.
0: I'm not 50. I've got a few years.
3: Catch Fletch, Warne and Hayley tomorrow from 6 a.m.
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0: This week on Fletch, Warren and Hayley.
1: I saw this posted by Britannica. This is the people, you know, responsible for the encyclopedia of years gone by.
2: Oh, yeah, that's how we used to do school projects before.
3: OG Google.
1: Yeah. The OG Google. Just finding the word.
2: What was that? CD-ROM. Encarta. CD-ROM.
1: They say, trigger warning, this post contains information about the passage of time.
2: Oh, God, here
1: because
2: we go.
1: Because we have
3: dwell on time more than any of my other friends.

0: I reckon.
1: Yeah, I do. I think about it
0: a
1: lot.
0: You grapple with it a lot.
1: I grapple with time.
0: Mm.
1: It's a weird thing, and it just passes, and it keeps passing, and sometimes it feels like it's going real fast, and sometimes it goes real slow, and then sometimes a bunch of slow actually feels like one big fast.
0: Every morning, like before we start the show, Vaughn watches videos of his daughters as babies, and you see him going... Time.
2: Time.
0: Time is passing.
3: What do you have some kind of time machine, what, memories thing every day, or do you just look at it?
1: I go into my album.
3: Yeah.
0: And it's like self-flagellation.
1: Yeah. And I search that date, and then I like send them pictures from that date from years gone by. I've been like, remember this? And they're like, no, it was a baby.
0: We were babies.
1: They did remember one the other day. Always could remember being inside the chateau.
0: I think they said the
1: National
0: womb.
1: Park.
3: Oh, and you wouldn't forget that. It's scary as all hell.
1: It's scary as
3: that place is like a Stephen King movie.
0: Yeah, yeah. It is.
3: Yeah. Yeah. And they're always like, they're like, oh, we should renovate it. It's dilapidated.
1: So
3: it's like,
1: I'm a big fan of putting some money behind that.
3: I reckon we set it on fire. It's scary.
0: I reckon it's giving big. Get Patsy Sproul
3: in
0: there.
3: I reckon we need a Novotel, a brand new Novotel or something.
1: No, for a start, shut up.
3: A Ridges. Get a Ridges in there or something.
0: Actually, yeah.
3: Ridges, or a Bella Vista.
0: Get a Fletcher Construction, bowl that thing down.
1: Oh, guys.
3: Put a rhyme in there. Put a Ryman in there.
1: Oh, guys, please.
0: A Ryman up the bunga. Love it.
1: Well, we have officially entered the late 2020s.
0: Yeah.
3: Okay.
1: So the early 2020s, this is dividing the 2020s into three. The January 1st to April 30th, 2023. January 1st, 2020 to April 30th, 2023. That was the early 20s.
3: Mm. Yeah.
1: Now, August 31st was the end of the mid-20s. So we have now, as we're entering September 2026, entering the late 2020s. Now, I shared this on my Instagram. The abuse I received.
0: Yes. So when I saw it, I screenshot it. I was like, we must discuss.
1: The abuse. So I thought I could do some other stuff for the time right now.
0: No.
3: Well, I've got one because it's 2026 and you're saying it's the late 20s.
1: Yes.
3: And Haley's 36.
0: Oh, shit.
3: So she's late 30s.
1: Yes.
0: I'm turning 37 in a month.
3: So you're late
0: 30s. Am I late 30s?
3: Yeah.
1: Yeah.
0: I'm in my late 30s.
3: Yeah.
1: Yeah. So
0: hang on. I've got one. So you being 10 years older than me. Fletch.
3: Yeah. Yes. I'm also
0: late 40s.
1: We're as far from the year 2000 now as 1974 was.
0: Which is the olden days.
1: So if you put a pin in the year 2000 and a bit of string out to us and then swing it back around the timeline, you'd hit 1974, the year that ABBA's Waterloo came out.
0: Great song. He hates
3: great
0: ABBA.
3: Song.
0: He's homophobic.
3: ABBA.
1: That 70s show premiered in 1998 and was set in 1976. If they were to do that 70s show today, it would be set in the year 2004.
0: That 2000 show.
1: That 2000 show.
3: Wow.
0: Right, yeah, Evanescence would be there.
1: Yes.
0: It would be perfect.
1: And we were on the radio.
3: Shut up.
0: Oh, shut up.
3: Oh, shut up. We were like 14, though, so.
0: How close were we to the original, World Wars?
1: In the original, oh, I could do that. The original, I know the other day my mate Johnny, who every now and then struggles with a little bit of time, you know, dysmorphia
0: time dysmorphia.
1: He said, we're now further away from our dates of birth than our dates of birth were from the end of the World War II. I was like, I don't like hearing that. Back to the Future, Marty McFly went back 30 years in the original Back to the Future. He went from 1985 to 1955. If you did that right now, you'd be in 1996.
0: Mm. I was just thinking that thinking about my parents.
3: Mm.
1: Yeah.
0: I'm 36. My dad had a 10-year-old and a 7-year-old.
3: Yeah.
0: You know, and I'm like, not doing that.
3: Yeah, you've got margaritas.
0: I've got margaritas years old. And a lovely 10 and 7-year-old bottle of wine.
3: Yeah.
1: Okay. Also, if Dazed and Confused, the 1993 film that was set in 1976 was done today, it would be set in 2009.
0: But that was, but I am 2009. I'm the same person.
3: Yeah. Mm. Okay, stop this.
0: Yeah,
3: stop
0: I think we stop and seize the day, drink it while it's fizzy.
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0: this week on Fleetwood and Haley.
1: I said throwback to the 90s, but this is where it was born, but it thrived in the 2000s.
2: I know what you're going to talk about, and I always thought it was more of an early 2000s. Christina Aguilera led to charge on a bit of this.
1: Yeah, because she went blonde hair, black streaks. So I read an article on beloved Cosmopolitan where we learned how to do all sorts of fun things.
3: Is that website still blocked by the IT department because they think it's smart?
1: Pornography? Yeah, yesterday I was trying to read an article about, we were talking about pillow talk. And there was one article on pillow talk, which is, you know, like connecting with your partner after love making. And it flagged it as outright pornography, which was funny. But I'm back on it today, so my complaints were.
3: Oh, great.
1: Now, this article from Cosmo, 5 early 2000s hairstyles that are suddenly cool again. And I was like, oh, yeah, love this. We know the Y2K trends
2: are back
1: everywhere.
2: Yeah, definitely.
1: Get these, okay? The flippy cut. Georgia joins us, by the way. The flippy cut. So this was the choppy pixie cut that you flipped out to the sides. Apparently that's
4: you
1: back.
4: Straightened the sides out, flip, flip, flip,
1: and you had it all choppy and whatnot. Some of these are fine, face framing layers, hair clips galore, blah, blah, blah, blah, blah. But here's the one I want to talk about the most. Chunky highlights, a.k.a. the mince and cheese.
2: The Christchurch mince and cheese. Christchurch, and I say this with love. The ladies in Christchurch held on to that for years after it was acceptable.
1: Really?
4: Did we?
2: Yes. Oh, yes.
3: I actually remember you
1: had a chunky highlight,
4: I did. Mum put that cap on me and then pulled through the, the bits through the holes.
1: And then you blonde that.
4: And then you pull that off.
2: AD.
4: Oh, she famously hates being called AD, by the way. Famously.
2: She was flirting with Fletch before.
4: Georgia's mum was flirting with Fletch. Hey, she just said you look fit.
2: Yeah, she wants
4: take
2: to.
4: Take it.
2: Dude, she wants to get. You watch
4: George's
2: it.
4: Mom? Does Georgia's mum want to have sex with Fletch?
2: Georgia's mum wants to mount Fletch.
3: Do you know who also loves a chunky porn, please?
1: Please.

0: behave where actually still
1: is a married woman.
0: Who? What were you going to say, Fletch?
2: Hasn't stumped you before, you dirty dog.
0: What?
1: Do you know who loves a chunky highlight? Real estate agents.
2: Oh, yes. I hear that from Arcourts will be leading this charge.
0: A chunky highlight with the flippy cut. That's a key carrot. This is bloody,
2: But also, is a chunky highlight, remember the when the top part would be a different colour to the underneath. And it would be like hidden and you'd shake your hair and it was two different colours.
3: That was the official mince and cheese though,
2: that was the official mince and cheese.
0: Because it's blonde on top and then mince underneath.
2: Yeah, cheese on top, mince.
0: But I remember the first time getting a highlight, because now if you get highlights, women in particular will know, they'll pull a section of hair and they go drrr and they weave a tail comb through it so that only half of it, so it's super blended and melty. Whereas we used to just grab a chunk, that bit's blonde, leave a chunk, that bit's brown. And apparently, the young gals are going, we love this.
3: No.
0: Kelly Clarkson, I've got a photo of her here rocking a mince cheese stripe.
3: Next minute, they're going to be on that sun-in. They're going to put the sun
0: custom
3: in.
0: Custom highlights. Man, I left intermediate and went to high school with a head full of Sunsilk custom highlights. And I didn't highlight. I just got the mousse and did my whole hair and I go out in the sun and be like, bake. And it was gingy.
2: Sun-in. Was that what that stuff was called back in the day too? Yeah. Sun-in.
0: Yeah, sun-in. Sunsilk custom highlights.
3: I used to tell people that it was au naturel and then I never used it. I was like, oh my God, my hair just goes like this.
0: Oh my God, I know. I'm actually a natural blonde when I was born, but now the sun just kisses it. Anyway, this is one I'm going to sit this one out. The chunky highlight. It's not for me.
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1: 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I've discovered something extraordinary in Lower Hutt. 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Then, I journeyed through the futuristic cyberpunk ninja course. 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
5: Wellington for today, isolated showers in the morning, turning to rain tonight, possibly heavy, strong and gusty northerlies, high of 15, low of 7. Rain with heavy falls, easing tomorrow evening with a high of 12.
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6: In this update, a new Auckland University study is looking into how children are affected when a parent or primary caregiver is jailed. Earlier research shows almost 80% of children have a change in living situation when their mothers are sentenced. Law Professor Julia Tolmie says it's a significant issue for our youth.
7: We have estimates from about 23,000 children affected by having a parent in prison at any particular point in time.
6: White House envoys Steve Witkoff and Jared Kushner are meeting with Russian President Vladimir Putin to present a new proposal to end the war in Ukraine. After a visit to Moscow, the envoys will then head to meet with Ukrainian President Volodymyr Zelensky. Former UN ambassador to NATO, Ivo Dalda, says he doesn't think the meetings will work until the US puts real pressure on Russia.
8: I don't see Vladimir Putin doing anything other than entertaining meetings with people from the United States and then basically sending them on their merry way.
6: That's news. To sports now, and South Africa has beaten the All Blacks 29-24 in Soweto to take a 2-1 lead in the four-test greatest rivalry series. Crucial errors, a struggling scrum and injuries to Adi Savia and Quinn Tupaia were factors in the frustrating loss. Coach Dave Rennie says there's been very little between the sides.
9: I don't reckon there's much in it. It's key moments. They made hay when they had momentum tonight. We probably didn't do that enough.
6: Meanwhile, the Black Ferns have pummeled the South African women 52-20. The Warriors are celebrating a record number of wins in an NRL regular season, thanks to pipping Manly 31-30. Hull are still unbeaten after three matches of the new English Premier League season, drawing nil-all with Aston Villa to sit second behind Manchester City on the ladder. That's sport. I'm Carly Strong.
3: Hits. Taylor Swift.

It's Billie Eilish with Birds of a Feather right here on Zidium's Weekend Mornings. You're hanging out with Sov today. Happy Father's Day. Now, if you're like me and actually forgot that today was Father's Day, I know I feel like I'm definitely not in the good books this year. I'm going to give you some suggestions of gifts that you can run and go buy your dad today, make up for forgetting. It's pretty easy to go pick these ones up. So I'm going to give you some suggestions next. We've got Animal Cat's Eye right here on Zidium.

Homelicker right here on Zillium's Weekend Mornings. You're hanging out with Soph today. Now, if you're like me and may or may not have forgotten that today was Father's Day, I'm here to help you out because I'm going to give you some suggestions of things that you can run today and grab your dad, and he will have no idea that you've forgotten. Now, number one, a fuel voucher. I feel like nothing can go wrong with that. Yes, it may not be as thoughtful, but at this point, you know, we've already forgotten. It's better than anything. Going and grabbing his favourite snacks from the supermarket. I feel like, you know, food is so expensive. Going just to grab their favourite snacks is thoughtful. Also, cleaning out their car. That is a good one because no one likes to clean out their car. And I feel like, number one, car wash. I have a dad who is obsessed with his car, and I just know that car wash is going to be perfect for him. So that's where I'm going after work today. Going to go pick up some car wash. It's a very last-minute Father's Day gift for my dad. We've got

0: It's Jelly Roll with Laya right here on Zim's Weekend Mornings. You're hanging out with Soph today. Now, recently, Billie Eilish went on a podcast where she was asked, if you could tell your younger self anything, what are you telling yourself? And this is what she had to say.
1: You can and have and do call Justin Bieber at any given time. Anytime you want. Anytime you want, you can. And he'll answer.
2: That is amazing.
1: That's what I would say.
0: I always find it so funny every time that Billie Eilish talks about Justin Bieber, because she is obviously such a massive fan, but doesn't she not want to tell her younger self about, you know, all the sold-out concerts she's had, all the Grammys that she's won? But no, Justin Bieber still makes the top of the list.
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6: When you see them on the road, you're suddenly not in as much of a rush to get home. 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You suddenly remember to put your seatbelt on. And you suddenly remember what your indicator's for. Yep, seeing them means you're suddenly on your best behaviour. Drive like cops are around. Because they

0: 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Heading back to the office? 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Commute to Sai? Yep, you guessed it. 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

It's Role Model with High Hopes 3000 right here on ZM's Weekend Mornings. You're hanging out with Soap today. Now, recently we had Drax Project come and perform in ZM's Acoustic Corner, and they played their brand new track, Dada. It's meant to be like this heartfelt track. It only came out in September, and it was a tribute to celebrating fatherhood. So it only makes sense that we play it on the playlist today here on ZM, considering as it is literally Father's Day. Here it is, that brand new track from Drax Project. It's Dada right here on ZM.

0: 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Genuinely, this playlist, I can't even lie, has the best lineup of songs if you are getting ready for a date. 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I feel like if you are getting ready for a date, nothing beats a good Ariana Grande. She's even got some Doja Cat on that playlist, and I feel like this banger always makes me feel like an absolute baddie when I'm listening to it. It's Streets. 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
12: 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It's about my mum. Because it's for Alzheimer's Awareness Month. And for me, Alzheimer's isn't a radio ad. It's a disease my mum is battling. So rather than writing an ad, I thought I'd tell a story. Share a memory. I remember when my mum became a nana. I remember the way her eyes would light up every time she saw her granddaughters. Recently we went to visit her, and she couldn't recognise any of us. I remember the fear in her eyes, because she thought strangers were in her room. And if I'm honest, I fear it happening to me. Let's remember, September is Alzheimer's Awareness Month.
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15: Wellington for today, isolated showers in the morning, turning for rain tonight, possibly heavy, strong and gusty northerlies, high of 15, low 7. Rain with heavy falls, easing tomorrow evening with a high of 12. Streaming live.

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1: In this update, US envoys Steve Witkoff and Jared Kushner are meeting with Vladimir Putin in a renewed effort to bring the war in Ukraine to an end. The Russian president has said US President Donald Trump's envoys are always welcome and he hopes a solution can be found. BBC Russia editor Steve Rosenberg says there's a bit of difference to these talks.
2: From Moscow, Steve Witkoff and Jared Kushner are expected to travel to Kiev, and Vladimir Putin has ordered his military not to strike the Ukrainian capital from midnight for the next 3 days.
1: A new study seeks to amplify the often overlooked voices of young people receiving palliative care. Auckland University doctoral candidate Ronald Charles speaking to 16 to 24-year-olds about their experiences. He says the research looks broadly at their lives through a psychosocial lens. Charles says these young people are going through something very unique, navigating school, careers and relationships while living with a serious illness. That's news. To sports, and coach Dave Rennie is happy with the All Blacks' effort in the 29-24 third test loss to South Africa in Soweto, but says they need to be more disciplined. The Warriors are celebrating a record number of wins in an NRL regular season, thanks to pipping Manly 31-30. Canberra has upset finals-bound North Queensland 50-30, and the Storm scored late to beat the Sharks 24-20. The Black Foyles have ended day one of Sail GP's debut in Valencia in last position in the 7-team Group A, earning just 2 points and light wins. Four of the morning's six English Premier League matches have ended in stalemates. The only winners have been Manchester City 1-0 over Coventry and Crystal Palace edging Fulham 3-2. That's sport. I'm Kalia Strong.
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Madison Ray with Diet Pepsi right here on Zidium's Weekend Mornings. You're hanging out with Soap today. Now, if you're like me and you may or may not have forgotten that today was Father's Day, here are some last-minute gifts ideas that you can just run and go and pick up right now. First of all, car cleaning products. I feel like every dad loves their car, so cleaning products, perfect. We've got a gas voucher. Yes, it may not be thoughtful, but it's practical, and everyone loves saving money. We've got a Bunnings voucher. I mean, Bunnings really does sell anything, so surely there's something there that your dad would like. And if you're wanting to do something a little bit more meaningful, you could cook them dinner or even clean out their car, because that's kind of one of those jobs that you don't want to do yourself. And, I mean, it's Father's Day. You've forgotten we've got to make up for it. It's Olivia Rodrigo right now with Stupid Song on ZM.

0: Grande with Hate That I Made You Love Me right here on Sydney's Weekend Mornings. You're hanging out with Soap today. Now, I recently saw an interview that Alex Warren did where he actually said that apparently when he's performing on stage, he actually tends to fart quite a lot, which caught me off guard a bit, but he actually explained why.
1: Because as you sing, you're clenching your butt, if you didn't know that. As you're singing, if you're singing healthily at least, you oftentimes need to get the power from somewhere. And that power comes from thrusting your butt. And so as you're walking on stage, you're obviously clenching as well.
2: This is
1: and you're bound to get some movement over there.
0: I feel like all of us that complained now about Alex Warren cancelling his show in Auckland, I feel like we should be grateful. Because otherwise we may have had to, you know, smell some toxins. Here he is right now with his brand new track, Rescuer, on ZM.

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It's Noah Khan with The Great Divide right here on Zinnium's Weekend Mornings. You're hanging out with Soap today. I feel like definitely one of my biggest regrets of the year was not getting some tickets to go and see Noah Khan live. But I feel like the lineup of artists that we have coming to New Zealand this year

0: It's crazy. We can never complain again that nobody comes, because we've got like Noah Kahan coming, obviously Olivia Dean, Hilary Duff, Lily Allen, 5 Seconds of Summer, Zara Larsson, Charlie Puth. The list honestly just goes on. I want to know, 9696, who are you most excited to see perform this year? Because there are some crazy people coming to Aotearoa.
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6: That's a wrap for Visa Wellington on a Plate 2026. A huge congratulations to Lazy One, whose Mardi Tas Burger has been crowned Burger Wellington 2026 champion. 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
11: Tell me a story from all the

mornings. Now, some pretty exciting news because Samba has announced that he is going to be coming to Aotearoa next year, April 2027, which is pretty exciting. He's only performing one show so far in Auckland, but hopefully, like all the other artists that are coming to New Zealand, he puts in some more dates because I genuinely think he is going to sell out so quickly. Pre-sale kicks off tomorrow at 10 a.m. So fingers and toes are crossed for everyone that who is wanting tickets can get them. But if you don't have any luck, we have got some chances for you to score yourself some double passes next week. More information for that is dropping tomorrow, but Brian Clint will be giving away a double pass for that on Friday. So keep your eyes peeled and your ears listening. Here he is right now with My Body Isn't Ready on ZM.

0: It's Taylor Swift with I Knew It, I Knew You right here on Zillium's Weekend Mornings. All thanks to Night and Day, delivering hot dogs, milk, and zero excuses to leave the house. We've got Olivia Rodrigo with Drop Dead coming up in the next 10. Stick around because I want to give you some suggestions of things to watch if you're a bit stuck for your Sunday, because I'm currently hooked on a brand new show that literally came out 2 days ago. And when I tell you, it's drama.
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0: He's small, he's fierce, he's Kiwi Puku Puku, New Zealand's tiniest Kiwi. And thanks to our mates at Real NZ, Little Puku is sitting off on the trip of a lifetime, hitching a ride league by league south to a brand new home in Fiordland. It's part of a landmark translocation, giving Kiwi Puku Puku a real shot at life on Ao Ate Tepo, Cooper Island, in 2028. He needs your help to get there. Track his journey, take him on the road with you, and vote Kiwi Puku Puku for Bird of the Year.
1: That's a wrap for Visa Wellington on a Plate 2026. A huge congratulations to Lazy One, whose Muddy Tiz Burger has been crowned Burger Wellington 2026 champion. What a fantastic turnout this year, with a record-breaking number of votes cast and close to 250,000 burgers devoured. We'd love to thank everyone who made it possible, from chefs, service and support teams, suppliers and venues, to everyone who dined, voted and spread the word. Thanks, Wellington, for getting amongst it and supporting our incredible hospitality industry. 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
3: Wellington for today, isolated showers in the morning, turning to rain tonight, possibly heavy, strong and gusty northerlies, high of 15, low of 7. Rain with heavy falls, easing tomorrow evening with a high of 12.
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5: News update. An early Father's Day quake has rumbled the Taranaki region this morning. The 4.2 magnitude earthquake struck at 6:46, 12 kilometres west of Taranaki, Maunga. It was 8 kilometres deep and felt by more than 2,000 people. New research could suggest changes to prison sentences for those with children. An Auckland University study is investigating what happens to young people when a parent or primary caregiver is behind bars. Previous research shows nearly 80% of children have unchanged living arrangements when fathers are jailed, and about 20% when mothers serve time. Law professor Julia Tolmie says imprisonment can destroy a child's upbringing.
6: Kids are losing the support of their parents at crucial times in their lives, separated from siblings. They can have where they live and their education completely disrupted.
5: That's news. To sports, and Springboks coach Rassie Erasmus feels the 29-24 win over the All Blacks in Soweto was built on moments rather than dominance. South Africa is now 2-1 up in the four-test Greatest Rivalry series. Close but no cigar for a trio of Kiwi athletes in the final Diamond League event of the season in Brussels. Imogen Elias finished 5th in the women's pole vault final. Zoe Hobbs nabbed 6th place in the women's 100 metres. And Tom Walsh also finished 6th in the shot put. Americans have fizzled at the US Tennis Open. 9th seed Taylor Fritz has been bundled out in the third round of the men's singles, while seeded women Madison Keys and Anna Anisimova have also been eliminated. That's sport. I'm Kalia Strong.
7: Hits. Temper City.
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It's Sabrina Carpenter with Manchild right here on City's Weekend Mornings. You're hanging out with Soph today. Now, if you've watched Alex Earle on TikTok and thought that you want to know a bit more about what is actually going on within that girl's life, she's just come out with her brand new reality series, Earle Meets World. It has just dropped on Netflix, and she is definitely not holding back when it comes to this series. It is about her and her sister Ashton, and it follows like their whole chaotic blended family. I'm up to like episode 3. And I've already got like more tea about what happened with her breakup with Braxton Berrios and a little bit of the drama about what went down with her and her massive fallout with Alex Cooper. Now, it's 8 episodes long. So if you don't know what to do for your Sunday, sit down and watch that if you feel like watching a little bit of reality TV and finding out what the heck has gone on within that girl's life, because it's definitely chaotic. We've got Ain't It a Lay coming out right now by Adelia on ZM.

It's Bruno Mars with I Just Might right here on Zidium's Weekend Mornings. You're hanging out with Soph today. So clearly we know that New Zealand really wanted Bruno Mars tickets because he is now not just doing one show, because that became two, and we are officially getting three shows. Bruno Mars is taking over Eden Park next March, Saturday the 13th, Sunday the 14th, and now, because of the high demand, which has been absolutely insane, he's added a third show to his tour for Thursday the 16th. Now, the lineup for this is ridiculous too, because Tyler is coming along with him and Anderson .Paak, who will be there as DJ Pee-wee. And if you missed out on tickets, do not worry, because Fletcher and Hayley are going to be giving away a double pass every single morning next week. Because like me, I unfortunately haven't got tickets yet to Bruno Mars. So I hopefully will score some. But if you want to go, listen out to Fletcher and Hayley starting next week. Dial 0800ZM when you hear that activator and you could be going to Bruno Mars. We've got a new song coming up right now on the playlist. You're on ZM.

0: Zam right here on ZM's Weekend Mornings. You're hanging out with Sophia Sunday. Now, recently, Zendaya did an interview for her 30th birthday where she was asked, what is more important at a party? Is it the outfit or is it the playlist? And this is what she had to say.
1: 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Like, if you have a whack playlist, the party will not be popping. If you want the party to jump off, side note, and if anybody needs it, play, this is how we do it. It works every time.
0: I feel like I have to take Zendaya's advice on this because I feel like this is just an absolute banger. Next time I've got people round or having a party, I'm going to be blasting this out of the JBL speaker. Zendaya always knows the best bangers.
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0: here for Cooper Island and 2028. 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

0: new track, Fever Dream, right here on Zidium's Weekend Mornings. You're hanging out with Sophia Sunday. Now, some pretty crazy news has happened. Apparently, Miley Cyrus is no longer Miley Cyrus. She's officially dropped the Cyrus and is just going as Miley for her new era. And I feel like if you're going to do like a rebrand of yourself, this is definitely the way to do it for an absolute bang. Her new song, Bass Persuades, has just dropped. And it's very different for Miley. Like, it's kind of like a bit dark, dancey, very like late night club. It's kind of like her attempt to get us all off our phones and back on that dance floor. It's also the title from her brand new album, Bass Persuades, which is going to be coming out on September 18th, which I feel like genuinely cannot come soon enough. I feel like we've all been absolutely dying for a brand new track from Miley. Here is her brand new song, Bass Persuades, on ZM.
1: Let's go.

0: It's Raven Levine with Love Me Not right here on ZM's Weekend Mornings. You're hanging out with Sophia Sunday. I feel like whoever came up with the kind of the phrase beauty is pain definitely like had an eyebrow appointment that day. I have been putting off getting my eyebrows done for literally weeks because last time I went and got them done, I don't know if it, I feel like it was the place I went to, but I'm going to say like they definitely ripped off quite a fair chunk of my skin. There was a bit of blood there, so I'm kind of a little bit traumatized, but it's gotten to the point where my eyebrows, like it's giving monobrow energy and I need to get rid of it. Luckily, I do have quite light eyebrow hair color, so you kind of have to get quite close to my face to like see the hairs, but I'm just done with it and I'm scared to go back and get them done. But I have read something that says apparently if you get waxed regularly, it does hurt less. So I just know because I've literally been putting this off for 2 months, it's going to hurt so bad. So this is your advice from me. If you have any beauty appointments coming up, like nails, hair, anything like that that you've been putting off because you just know that it's going to suck and you're going to have to sit there or it's going to hurt, this is your sign. Go and do it because I promise you it is going to make you feel 10 times better. I might be crying after my eyebrows are done, but I know that I'm going to be feeling so much better. Brian
1: Clint. What was like your pickup line that you would use on people?
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1: No, he told me what his pickup line was.
2: Yeah, yeah.
1: He would walk up to the woman and he'd go, "Pardon me, but aren't I Clint Roberts?"
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1: Normally I write ads for businesses, for brands, but this one is for my mum. Well, technically it's for Alzheimer's Awareness Month, but for me, it's about my mum. Because Alzheimer's is a disease she's battling. So rather than writing an ad, I thought I'd share a memory. I remember how much Mum loved it when my sister or I called. She loved hearing our voices. She loved feeling connected to us. The other day, my dad passed her the phone so I could say hello. She didn't recognise my voice. So Mum, if you're listening, hi. It's me, Glenn, your son. I miss you. Let's remember, September is Alzheimer's Awareness Month.
2: Captain's Log. I've discovered something extraordinary in Lower Hutt, Adventurama. After scaling the peaks at Clip and Climb, I bounced into another dimension at Jumparama. Then, I journeyed through the futuristic cyberpunk ninja course. Ah, take cover! And now, the wilderness calls me to Junglerama's mysterious realm.
3: 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A world of intrigue awaits when you enter the door, 93 Hutt Park Road.

0: Sun's out right here on ZM's Weekend Mornings. You're hanging out with Sophia Sunday. Obviously, today is Father's Day, which means that my feed and my For You page have been giving me absolute throwbacks to this radio classic.
1: First trivia answer tonight, Sunday. What do you reckon the question might be?
2: Father's Day.
1: What about Father's
2: Day? Father's Day is on Sunday.
1: Yeah, but what's the question?
2: Oh, no, I don't know.
1: Oh, you're close. I just need the question.
2: Oh, I'm not too sure.
1: Like, the answer's Sunday, but what would the question be?
2: All I know is Father's Day.
1: Yeah.
0: I feel like it's so funny how many people in New Zealand just know that. And I feel like any time Father's Day comes up, they just always refer back to that absolute iconic radio moment. We've got Coterie coming up right

It's Harry Styles, the American Girls, right here on ZM's Weekend Mornings. You're hanging out with Sophia Sunday. Now, TikTok have just announced their biggest song of the summer globally, and apparently it's Katy Perry's song, The One That Got Away. This is so crazy to me because this song came out over 15 years ago. Apparently, it's now been used in more than 42 million TikToks, which means there are probably some teenagers discovering it right now who weren't even alive when the album Teenage Dream came out. I feel like maybe that's my sign. Maybe I need to add some Katy Perry back into my playlist because clearly people are still loving her. We've got Sal Lefty coming up right now with a new track.

0: It's Chapel Roan with the Subway right here on ZM's Weekend Mornings. You're hanging out with Soph today.
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0: 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But if you wait too long, you could lose all of that money. 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Now, if you don't manage to get it, we are still going to send you out a BP prize pack filled with some goodies. So either way, you could be walking away with something pretty exciting.
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0: Every Father's Day, super dads everywhere say the same thing. 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

It's Classic by MKTO right here on ZM's Weekend Mornings. You're hanging out with Soap today. I genuinely do not understand what is happening with slang words. Apparently, there is this new word that is going viral at the moment that I personally think is just a completely normal word, but apparently it is now an insult. I'm going to share that with you very soon because I can guarantee you would not be able to guess this. We've got Taylor Swift coming out right now with Fate of Ophelia on ZM.

0: It's Gracie Abrams. Well, I love you. I'm sorry, right here on Zidium's Weekend Mornings. Now, earlier I was telling you about how there's this new insult that's going around online, and I don't understand it. Apparently, the new insult is the word polyester. Yep, like literally what you're thinking, it is fabric. Apparently, people are using it to describe something that feels fake, cheap, or a bit too, like, try hard. I don't understand how, like, people are thinking about this. And I understand that, like, polyester, like, synthetic, so it, like, feels like something cheap. But, like, imagine going up to someone and being like, you're so polyester. Maybe I should, like, use it in the office on Monday and, like, test all, like, the Gen Z people and see if they, like, actually are following up with this crap.
1: Fletch, Vaughn and Hayley.
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0: Every Father's Day, super dads everywhere say the same thing. Nah, don't get me anything, which is a lovely sentiment. Also, absolute rubbish, because nobody wants to unwrap literally nothing. So this Father's Day, ignore Dad's little performance and find him something he'll actually appreciate at Super Liquor. And if bourbon's his thing, excellent timing, because it just so happens to be Bourbon Month too. Coincidence? Could be. Or maybe just clever marketing. Who knows?
1: Cheers to that.
2: 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Cheers to that.
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